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Got your legs racing hard on vacation. No exaggeration, said you

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1: 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Don't feel me, baby It's just Justin

0: Þetta er FM.
1: They say the holy water's watered down, and this town's lost its faith. Our colors will fade.